might know of the original sin. And you might know how to be with fire.

The afterworld. The afterworld. A world of never-ending happiness. You can always see the sun.

You know, every now and then, I think you might like to hear something from us. Nice and easy. But there's just one thing. You see,

You might know of the original sin, and you might know how to play with fire.